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2: 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Here's my resume. I'm looking for a part-time job.

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Feet up on the dash, driving nowhere fast, burning through the summer. 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She got solar power. Minutes feel like hours.

When it comes to beauty, it's you, dear. There ain't no other pretty lady gonna change me.